0: James Dusty Rhodes.
1: 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One day things will change.
2: When? 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
1: Probably when you least expect it.

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But lay up for yourselves treasures in heaven, where neither moth nor rust doth corrupt, and where thieves do not break through nor steal. For where your treasure is, there will your heart be also.

0: glasses, all because there was no driver on the top.
1: No driver on the top. Let's take this twisted. What's the matter with her?
0: My analyst told me that I was right out of my head the way he described it. He said I'd be better dead than alive. I didn't listen to his jive. I knew all along he was all wrong, and I knew that he thought I was crazy, but I'm not. Oh no.
1: Oh no.
0: My analyst told me that I was right out of my head, but I said, dear doctor, I think that it's you instead, cause I have got a thing that's unique and new. It proves that I'll have the last laugh on you, cause instead of one head, I got two.

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0: like a light, like a light. 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
1: Just some mileage with us. 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
1: présenter l'une des plus prestigieuses petites formations de l'histoire du jazz. Et j'ai d'autant plus de plaisir à le faire que cette formation se

Yo, what's up? This is Trey Hartson, also known to you all as Slim Kid Trey. And the topic of today is the influence of jazz. Now, jazz has come a long way. Back in the days, there was bebop, and now it's hip hop. Jazz was revolutionary, and hip hop is also revolutionary. Unlike rap, rap's not really getting the message across like our forefathers, like the Gil Scott Herons. You know, they paved the way, they set the pace and set the tone, like the Last Poets. All of these are great people, great minds, to do things, to carry the torch of our ancestors, to let us know what's really, really going on around the world. Hip hop has definitely carried that torch in a positive way. Rap was a vehicle for stopping the violence, just as jazz was back in the days, back in the 60s, back in the 30s. Quincy Jones, McCoy Tyner, Grant Green, Wes Montgomery, Elvin Jones, Miles Davis, Eric Gale, Pharoah Sanders, Freddie Hubbard, Billy Higgins, Jimmy Smith, Wayne Shorter, Ahmad Jamal, Thelonious Monk, all big influences for what it is that we do and what it is that we are as we take our stance in music. Jazz was also like a secret conversation, meaning it was a universal language. So no matter what culture you came from, you would still hear the music and feel the story, even if you didn't know the words. In hip-hop, we have to put our all into it so you can feel the energy

0: conforming is what I'm living with. 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
1: Just feel like 95, nigga. 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

0: but I believe you do. I believe you do. I know a lot of those that put the lie, and I believe in you, but I believe you do. I believe you do. I know a lot of those that put the lie, and I believe in you, but I believe you do. I believe you do.
1: I feel hurt and broken. She doesn't meet me anymore. She doesn't wait beside the lake because she's in love with some other guy. Or she thinks she is. Well, he can have her for all I care.

0: had to come and pick you guys up. 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
1: What?
0: I heard it was totally off the chain. It's got the most sexiest men.

0: break it.
1: 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I told you he was broke. I told you he ain't got no money or, you know, this and that or whatever, whatever. Then you'll see some other people put that you're here in this house. Oh, Joey done made it. He bought a crib. He didn't see that. So it's all a story. It's a perception that people make for you along the way. So it's not really what it necessarily is at any point and given any time. And that's the thing that concerns me.
0: Break it down.

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Everything gonna be all right this morning. Oh yeah.

0: built so fine.
1: Who said that?
0: Say, I ain't good looking. Baby, I ain't built so fine.
1: I'm worried about what's on your mind.
0: But all the boys like me, cause I take my time.
1: That's the trouble now.
2: I'm gonna grab me a picket off somebody's fence.
3: Wait a minute now, wait, don't go berserk now, wait a minute.
2: What was that? A little picket off somebody's fence.

0: from the percussions.
1: That's right. So fellas, we don't have enough microphones in here, so we're just gonna step out of your way, take this beat out, and bring the next beat in. Go ahead and do your thing.
2: Yeah.
3: Check it out, y'all.
0: Check it out, man.
3: It's a percussions in the house.
0: In the house. It's hot.
3: Time machine up in the place.
0: In the place.
3: It's about 120 degrees.
0: In the mansion.
3: We gonna proceed.
0: Proceed.
3: Until we leave.
0: Until we leave.
3: Or pass out.
0: Out.
3: Whichever one comes first.
0: Come on.

got to die. For some people got to suffer before they die. This is about a man. He's gonna be crucified. Some people die of cancer. Some people die of AIDS. But this man is gonna be crucified.

0: That will make me deal with a man of that kind. Guy just wondering.
1: Should I fear of someone who's looking like her?

0: never wait.
1: I wouldn't remember his name. I just remember seeing a guy arrive with a box of money and dump it down.
2: So I'm here today, guys. So excited. So sorry I'm late. Sorry, Global Citizen. I love y'all so much. So here today supporting Global Citizen and the World Health Organization with my sister, Kira DaCosta.
3: Hey, y'all.
2: Miss Picture Me Fabulous herself. if you don't know who she is, definitely go to her Instagram, Kira DaCosta, or Picture Me Fabulous if you want. Popping photos and styling and compositions, woo, all that. So, so shout out to Global Citizen, World Health Organization. Just thank you guys so much for having us and for the work that you guys are doing. Also want to say thank you so much to the frontline workers who are working every day so that we can be safe and we can be healthy and all of that. So, and hope you guys are practicing your social distancing. We've been quarantined together, so we could kind of be
3: good.
2: In that. You know what I'm saying? Sorry, you guys. I'm not going to lie. I have talking points right here because I'm not good at remembering this stuff. Let's see. Oh, blah, blah, blah, blah.

0: but I want to make sure I get this all in. Yes, okay. So I was saying we're supporting WHO and Global Citizen to make sure that they have the funds they need to combat this virus and any future pandemics. So make sure you guys, if you want to help and you want to support, go to globalcitizen.org/together at home, and I'm gonna put that somewhere where this lady over here is gonna help me figure out how to put it on there. So yeah, so we're gonna sing a couple songs for you guys. Hey, what's up? Is that Brazil? Hey, Brazil, what's up? I'm definitely gonna do Rise Up. I see you. Who's that? Dashore Tiz Matute. Okay. Hi, Rory.
1: Oh, Lori.
0: Charlsie, hey guys. So before we do this, I also wanted to shout out my band, you guys, my family who always helps me do this. Charles Jones, Dave Wood, Shay Godwin, Nando Rio, Caleb Morris, Miriam Santos, Jeffrey Evans, Josh White. And also wanted to shout them out, Jesus Delgadillo, Kendra Foster, because they helped me work on this new album. And since we haven't been able to release the record because of everything that's going on, I was gonna do some songs from the new record for you guys today acoustically. So it'll be new. You won't be able to sing along, but hopefully you enjoy it. So I should probably just get into this because I'm already late. Let's see. Okay. All right, ready? Well, I'm hella nervous. I'm hella nervous right now. This makes me more nervous than like a regular stage performance.
1: You got
0: Okay.
1: this, sis.
0: Oh yeah. Sorry. Is the gardener still there? Okay. I'm gonna be like, y'all hear a
1: Live from
0: lawnmower in the
1: home, y'all. Live
0: background.
1: from home.
0: Hi, did. Okay. All right. So this song, should I tell them to the title, the name of this song?
1: Can
0: Yeah,
1: have them
0: okay.
1: guess.
0: I could have them guess. I don't know if I want, okay. No, not yet. I'm just gonna do it. All right, hope you guys can. Corey, come on, new record. I know, I got you.

0: Okay, so I think so. What am I hearing? We were having some mic trouble and some.
1: Turn the mic down a little bit more.
0: Which mic? The mic or the speakers?
1: Mic.
0: Mic a little bit more. Sorry, you guys. Okay, Uncle Drew 281. I didn't want to tell you, but not y'all. Sing Kiki? You said Sing Kicks?
1: Charlito.
0: I can't tell you the name of the song just yet, you guys, but I'm so excited for you guys to hear this. I know it's been a long time. And I've been waiting a long time. I know you guys have been waiting a long time. Or not, even if you haven't been, then I appreciate you being here. So, okay, what are we doing next? Let's see. Maybe make your troubles go away.
1: Let's do it. Let's make everyone's troubles
0: Okay, let's make everybody's troubles go
1: go
0: away, Kiki said. Okay. So this next song, you guys, is one that I will be releasing very soon. This is a song actually that I wrote years and years ago. And I just, felt like the message was appropriate for right now. And just, to me, it's just a representation of like how God has been to me, how my Lord has been to me, and how we should be to each other. I think practicing more selfless love, a self-sacrificing love, and just to remind each other that, when we take care of each other, there's less to protect ourselves against. So, so this song is called Make Your Troubles Go Away, this next one. I hope you guys enjoy it. Should I turn the mic down more? Because it's going to be louder. You know what I'm saying?
1: I'll turn it down if Kale says no.
0: You guys, I swear to God, next time I do live, I'm going to be so good. You guys will be like, oh my God, look at that. That's a Tim Cook in his house.
1: Turn it down a little more, yes. A
0: Okay,
1: little
0: turn the
1: more.
0: mic down a little more.
1: Yeah, thank you.
0: Okay. Hi, Tonti. Oh, you guys, I miss my team so much. Portia, Tony,
1: Oh,
0: Kate,
1: Tony.
0: Shienna, Wari. Oh my goodness gracious. I love y'all. I miss y'all. Down more or no?
1: Think we're good.
0: Shout on the mic, Miha. Tony. Okay. Wow. You know what, y'all? I need a tan. Do me no good. Okay, so this one is called Make Your Troubles Go Away. Sorry, I'm gonna get my little teh. And then we can just talk. I mean, what do you guys want to talk about? Look, half these people is my family.
1: No, that's still not good.
0: Oh, that's still not close. Oops. So, mic down more or no?
1: No, you're good now.
0: Okay.
1: Perfect.
0: This is gonna be louder though. So I feel like maybe I should back up. Sorry. No, don't
1: Come
0: come
1: on
0: out
1: back,
0: the
1: come
0: frame.
1: on
0: Don't come
1: back.
0: out the
1: That's
0: frame.
1: okay.
0: Okay.
1: I'm in there.
0: Okay. You guys, I wrote this song forever ago. I hope I do not forget the words to this song, but I just pray it encourages your spirit and God just uses it how it's supposed to be. I should have wrote them out.

0: Okay. Thank you. Yeah, so I dedicate that one to you guys and to all of us during this time and what we're going through, and just try to encourage us to be there to each other and so be there for each other and to support each other. And again, I just want to say that if you guys do want to support and you're feeling inspired to give, you can visit globalcitizen.org/together at home to take action to help stop the virus. And I just want you guys to know that myself, my family, all of us are praying for all of you guys during this time, as much as we can. And for me, I've been taking this time really to get for my spiritual walk closer with God. And it reminds me of another song that I have that I actually should have planned to do today. But the song is called Cherith, and it means the place of isolation. And it's just a really powerful place that I feel like spiritually, for me, I feel like God can get a lot done. And so I'm just really praying that to be used during this time and that we're all used during this time. But yeah, I think just if we kind of sort of cultivate a deeper understanding of togetherness and family is really important for this time. So yeah. All right, on to the next song. Why do I feel so nervous? I feel so shady. What's wrong with me?
1: Because you don't do lives that
0: I don't
1: often.
0: do lives. She's right. I should do lives more often. Oh, thank you so much. Wow, I hate my speaking voice, so I appreciate you. I didn't see who that was that went up there. Oh, I love Brazil so much. Aw, tutu bem. Down on the mic.
1: Not the mic, just a tad more.
0: Okay. Caleb, are you on there? What's wrong with this mic? Okay, let's see. Down a little more like that. Okay, more. Hey, hey, hey. Is that good? Can you guys hear the music too? Is everybody good? Yes. You see, Tony said Kira looking like Cleopatra. I mean, I love that, honey.
1: Hey, Tony, miss you.
0: Okay, you guys. I really wanted to wear this. Where's my other sweater? But it's too hot.
1: You want me to grab it?
0: Dude, let me see.
1: In the
0: Where is it?
1: I could dip out real fast. Won't even miss me. You really want it?
0: Okay, yeah. Where? I think it's upstairs. Nah, whatever. I'm gonna do it
1: It's
0: at the end.
1: hot.
0: I'm
1: You're
0: gonna do it at the
1: passed
0: end of the
1: out.
0: live. I'm gonna pass out. I can't put the sweater on. Okay, so let's see. Yes, also, I forgot a note. Y'all, Global Citizen gonna kill me. I love you guys so much with all my heart and all the work you do. Follow the World Health Organization and CDC recommendations. Keep washing your hands. Stay home if you are unwell. Shoot, just stay home if you can. You know what I mean? Let's see. Yeah, okay.
1: No,
0: Yeah.
1: yeah.
0: Okay, Lord, some child, listen. This is a little rusty testy, okay? Some notes in there. I was like, you just gonna let me go on check like that? You just gonna let me go on check like that? Oh, okay. Hey, Ramsey. Hey. Okay, let's see. Yes, make me happy. Y'all make me happy. So happy. Oh my goodness. Okay. What did Jessica say? Christ, Chris. Okay, let's see. All right, so on to the next one. Hey, Cash, there's my little baby cousin in here. Step with me. Is that step? Oh, I love you too. I love Brazil so much. I was doing the Andrew Stank face. Tony is a mess. Oh man, rear view. You know what? I don't even have the like instrumental of that. But you know what, sis? Because you requested it, I'm gonna just hit it a cappella. I'm gonna do this other song and then I'm gonna hit rear view. Summer rear view a cappella. What are the words to rear view again? Y'all, I swear. I'm like, I know I'm not the only person that forget the words to the songs I wrote, right? Okay. So here we go. Next one we're gonna do is, well, we're gonna do Rise Up. Oh, Lord Jesus. Here we go. I don't know which version this is, though.
1: Good luck
0: Look,
1: to
0: not
1: us.
0: kicking. Well, good luck to us. Okay. All right. So here we go with Rise Up. So I dedicate this song to you guys, as most of you who have maybe been to my show know. This is really just, you know, again, it's just an anthem, a sort of call to action about, you know, who we're supposed to be for each other. And so I dedicate this to you guys, to all the frontline workers right now, and to Global Citizen, because they're actually an example of what this song is speaking of. And so, yeah, here we go. This song is called Rise Up. Am I too close to the camera?
1: No, it's good. Getting more centered.
0: I swear to God, bro. I'm going to stop acting so weird out here. Yeah, no, I'm blocking you.
1: No, I'm good.
0: Okay.

Thank y'all so much. Lisette, baby, I miss you so much. You and wifey, mwah, mwah, mwah, mwah. Thank you guys so much. So yeah, you know what? For one of you guys, you requested Rear View. Oh my goodness. It's been so long since I've done this song. I guess it hasn't been that long. Has it been that long yet? So I was just gonna hit a little acapella for you, if I can remember exactly. Give me one second. In case y'all wanted to know. Yep. I'm Googling the lyrics I wrote. That's exactly what's going on. Oh, hold on, this thing ain't working for me right now. Okay. Okay. I thought if I put the day you woke up next to me and then we said goodbye, but now we settled in that something wasn't right. Okay, let's see. I wonder if should I just play it from here? You know what I'm saying? Like turn it down? Nah, I feel like that's too much. Okay, this is for I don't remember your name. If it's kind of scrolled up, for whoever suggested Globe Review. So, here we go.

0: I can only see my future in my rearview. Okay, thank you.
1: Go ahead, bitch. Go ahead.
0: Acapulco. Y'all, she heavy-handed and I bruise easy out. thank you guys so much for coming. Thank you for your support. And again, just make sure you're practicing social distancing until we can all come together. We got to give each other COVID hugs. You know what I mean? Here, let's give him an example. Oh my God.
2: 6 feet.
0: Oh, 6 feet. Hey, 6 feet. Hey, girl. Hey,
2: With the mask.
0: With the mask on. How do you, 6 feet. So, and just, you know, washing up, you guys staying in as much as you can. You know what I mean? And like I said in my promo video, you know, be up on your skincare, definitely. And also, you know, not just on your physical, but on your spiritual regimen. You know, like I said, for me during this time, I'm trying to get closer to the Lord, closer to Christ, closer to God, and closer to you guys, you know, and to just, you know, figuring out how I can serve during this time, because even while we're here, one of the things I've been praying is not just, no matter what you're going through, no matter what your income situation is and wondering when the next check is coming in, you know, but to still in the midst of this, increase our giving and increase our service, of each other. So, I'll definitely be doing more of that. And I will be getting on this live more, you know what I'm saying? Track girl, what's up, sistren? Mwah, mwah, mwah. Meanwhile, go check out our song, by the way, Side by Side, that we did together. Yeah, so I love you guys so very much, and I'll definitely be on live more. I know my live has been dry as the Mojave, baby. So I'm gonna definitely jump on here more. You guys, I love you so much. Thank you for being here. You are definitely a blessing. What's that? Oakland, Cabo. What's up? Hey, Bay Area in the house. Hey, Sejbo. Sensen. Wari. Palo Santo 16 was popping. Hey, Seuss. Oh my goodness. He helped me write that song, Narco. I mean, damn it. You know, all right. You know what? I can't hold water. Let's see. Uncle Drew. Hey, baby. I love you so much, track girl. See, Music. Charles C. I love you. Hakuna Matata Tax. Hey, what's up? Hakuna Matata Tax. Alvakai. Melvin. Ah, Melanin. Okay, I'm into it. Nia Shalay. Wait, you be singing, huh? Oh my goodness, I be seeing y'all guys Rise Up covers. They sound so good. I love them so much. Keep them coming. They warm my heart so much. So I appreciate you guys. I remember telling somebody, like, way back when we first started this project, that I was like, you know what? They'll be like, what will make you the happiest? Like, what'll make you feel like you made it, or, you know, impacted people or something in some way? And I used to say, when I hear people singing covers of the song, I feel like that's when it's going to really hit me. And it does. So thank you. I love you guys so much. Would love to hear Red Flags. Shit, y'all don't have the music. Okay, wait. How'd the Red Flags go?
1: I'm going to pull up Red Flags.
0: Let's see. I should have had, you know what? I didn't do this the right way. Next time I'm going to do this the right way, you guys, and it's going to be a request system, okay? Red Flags. Okay. I stood outside for hours thinking why, but you meant no harm, you'd say.

0: Okay. All right, y'all. I'm out. I love you so much. Mwah. God bless you all. Please stay safe during this time. Thank you so much to Global Citizen. Thank you so much to the World Health Organization. And this is me signing off from the Together at Home series. Again, Kira DaCosta, Picture Me Fabulous. To everybody involved in the album and making this possible, we love you all so much. So, mwah, mwah, mwah, mwah. Okay, bye-bye. I don't even know how to end it. So I'm sitting here in front like I'm gonna push a button. I'm not gonna push a button.
1: End it.
0: I don't know how to end it.
1: End it.
0: Well, help me.
2: There it is. Top right corner.
0: Oh, okay.
2: I'm not walking in front. Top right. End. Press the button.
0: End. And here we go.

0: I'm always happy when I'm surrounded by water. I think I'm a mermaid, I was a mermaid. The ocean makes me feel really small, and it puts my whole life into perspective. It reminds me, okay, I'm this very little piece of this huge earth, and it humbles you and it grounds you, and it makes me feel almost like I've been baptized, and I'm born again when I get out of the ocean. Am I the same Beyoncé? Absolutely not. Award shows and tour buses and hotels, and kind of goes by so fast. You're getting awards and people are saying how much they respect you, and I couldn't even hear it anymore. It just was like, thank you, thank you, thank you. I'm just thinking about the next shoot. I'm just thinking about the next video and next single and next tour. No, I'm good. I've been running a couple miles. After I finished the last tour, I was a bit overwhelmed and overworked. And my mother was the person that preached to me and almost harassed me every day after I was doing the last world tour. You really need to live your life and open your eyes, and you don't want to wake up with no memories and never really being able to see the world.
1: Okay, I am going down the toboggan and I'm driving this thing myself. And this is the Great Wall of China. I've done many things in my life, but this is a first.

0: I went scuba diving in the Red Sea, and the coral was spectacular. I mean, it was unreal that something on the earth that beautiful exists, and I was so close to it. I was in such a great, peaceful state. It inspired purity.
1: That's Auntie BB. That's Jules. And that's Uncle Jay. Holla back.
0: I was able to spend time with my family and pick my nephew up from school, and it gave me time to reflect, and it gave me time to really think about my life. As far back as I can remember, I was a performer, a singer, and a dancer. But now that I'm older, there are things that I want to say in my art. But that meant I had to make a very tough decision. I've been managed by my father for a very long time, and a real change meant separating from him. It was scary, but it empowered me. And I wasn't going to let fear stop me. It was very risky for me to step out on my own.
2: I wanna leave my footprints on the sands of time. No, there was something.
0: Being a young woman, I wanna set the example that it's possible for us to own our own businesses and own our own record labels. And sometimes we don't reach for the stars. Sometimes we are satisfied with what people tell us we're supposed to be satisfied with. And I'm just not going for it.
2: I was here. I lived.
3: Morning.
2: I loved. I was here. I did. I've done.
0: Does everybody know who everybody is? All right. I'm Beyonce, and I'm the president. So I just wanted to have a creative meeting and figure out, you know, what the next direction will be. I booked the studio myself and paid for the studio myself, and I just had fun. I just did whatever I wanted to do.

0: I'm really excited to show her what James just did, you know, because it's different.
1: She's gonna learn this today?
2: If she likes it, she is, yeah. That's what, this is what it's for.
0: But now she's got a lot to do. You know, she's got a photo shoot, she's got a video, she's got the Billboard Awards. God bless her soul. Maybe I should go look at the window. There ain't nothing you can do.
3: Hello. I'm going to see some dancers. And hopefully we'll see some inspiring movement that brings out all the accents and the songs, and we'll see. Because I have, what, 7 days to learn some choreography that hopefully will change the nation.
4: The choreography for the video girls was such a huge part of the pie. This song was about dance and something about that something about that beat just makes you, it takes you back to Africa.
2: So here it comes.
4: I saw this YouTube clip maybe about a year ago, and I held on to that, locked it away in my memory bank, and I said, okay, for my next project, when I do up tempos, that's how I wanna dance.
0: I think I'm gonna have to learn it and show them how it's done.
3: We've been working a month on this reference for these African guys that are amazing. They have this groove that nobody can quite understand. The guys look pedestrian. The guys look like they made it up in their backyard. And it looks like something you want to make up in your backyard. But when it gets too perfect, it starts losing the heart. I haven't seen one person do it right.
4: It just didn't happen. And I had every dancer, every choreographer, every really talented dancer try to do the dance, but they just couldn't do it like Tofu Tofu. Like,
3: it was just like they would put their fist in.
5: What country was it?
0: I think they told me about that. I think it's Ethiopia.
3: It's not Ethiopia. We gotta get them out here. This gonna change their lives.
2: And they're good.
4: I said, I have to have those young guys fly to wherever we are, and they have to teach us the choreography.
3: Let's get the guys out. We don't have time to wait for the guys.
0: Okay.
3: Until the guys get here, work on some army stuff. We got a whole 100 girls going up to 100 boys. What are we gonna do other than this?

0: me a whole routine by Cheryl that I like, a whole routine by Rhapsody that I like,
1: right,
0: and a whole routine by somebody that has this flavor that I like.
2: I am a workaholic, and I don't believe in no. I don't believe in I need to sleep. If I'm not sleeping, nobody's sleeping. I got budgets to improve and people to hire and a million things going on in the same week. I'm one human being. It's a lot. I want to be a businesswoman. I'm a businesswoman. Independence is not easy, but it's going to get easier. As I get my team, it's going to get easier.
3: I've never in my life have done three shoots for my album packaging. I have the 70s outside of the car. I have the motel. I have the African room.
2: My focus is not bigger. It's quality. And I want to make sure that it's something I'm proud of.

0: So we're in Paris on the rooftop. This is actually me and my husband's suite, and now I have this heavy crown on my head, which is actually a bustier. It will turn into a crown.
1: These shoes are made by John Tamonu. It's haute couture.
0: Here we can only do so much, because I like to mix like really hood elements, and he was suggesting that maybe we go to like a really dirty part of Paris and take some pictures there in a natural environment as opposed to it being so

0: pretty.
1: Yeah.
2: But it might be dark by then, so it might be better to go in between.
3: Album cover is due on Friday.
0: Right.
3: Now. It's not going to fix anymore. Quincy just said we have to have album cover, at least, for Target, due on Friday.
4: No, but when I have a vision, it's a bit frustrating for me because everybody is giving idea and theme, and it feels the spirit. And
0: right.
4: You know, my spirit has been broken.
3: When I plan things, they don't always work out how I see. And then when I'm like, okay, you know what, this one isn't working, then as a team, I think we need to talk about how to make something work, you know?
4: Absolutely, and to push it.
3: And not to and be offended or anything like that.
4: And that's what I say. There's a way of talking to people. I have the emotion of an artist, and, you know, if not, I can't express myself, you know?
0: Maybe the right way of doing it is y'all discussing amongst yourself, not in front of me, because that's distracting to me.
3: Right.
0: In the same way that your spirit is killed, I can feel every little thing.
3: Yeah.
0: And I'm not focusing on what I need to be focusing on because I'm worried about everybody else. And it's no reason to argue because when it gets to that point, I'm just saying, ask me. Because I don't need people to think for me.
3: Right.
0: You know what I mean? Like, I've never been that way and I don't ever want to be that way. Mm-hmm.

0: CDs.
1: It's very difficult managing myself. Every night when I go to sleep, I ask hundreds of questions, but I'm learning so much. And I'm making mistakes, and I'm learning from them, and I'm not afraid to make a mistake. I embrace mistakes. They make you who you are. I've never been afraid to fall, so. And I say all these things, but now I'm getting tested.
2: Your mom said, what about me? What did I
3: do? Welcome, guys. What's up? Welcome to LA.
4: It took 4 months to find them. Yeah. Tofu Tofu.
3: What does Tofu Tofu stand for?
5: You know, the body shaking. Tofu, tofu, tofu, tofu, tofu, tofu. This is an African local language in Mozambique. Children, children, then get back to business.
1: There's nothing that can stop them from dancing. And I love to surround myself with that type of energy. It just is, that's the reason why you perform. If you pay
6: me. Hi, guys.
5: Hello.
6: Nice to meet you.
5: Hey. What's your name?
6: I'm Beyonce.
5: Okay. Beyonce.
6: Yeah.
5: The next challenge now is to put what we have to offer to you.
6: Yeah, hopefully I can do it as well.
4: One, two, three.

0: to feel possessed like the music possessed you, not like you've been practicing in mirror. It's something about just losing control. That's what is so great about them. It's like a feeling, and I just don't want to lose that anywhere in the song.
1: Then get back to business.
2: Is it wrong?
0: I don't know.

0: they had no idea the level of production, and they had no idea what they were a part of.
1: It was very tough work, but very interesting as well. My English bad, but my will is good. I understand it well. Thank you for support. I like it.
0: It was very ambitious and very risky to try to achieve what we achieved, especially with the amount of time we had.
2: Do it like a matter of fact, that you know by no doubt you run this world.
3: Don't play back.
0: I feel very vulnerable when I perform a song for the first time. I may not say it, but I'm terrified. When I did Girls, I was like, oh my God, what am I doing? Why am I here? What am I doing? Why did I do this? I like that nervousness. I don't like it in the moment, but I know that it just means that I want it, and it means that it's challenging to me, and I'm doing the right job. You can't be too comfortable and too confident.
4: How are the boys doing?
1: The boys, I can see they're doing their best. They're doing their best to represent us and our culture.
5: Madimba!
1: Madimba!
5: That's good.
1: We'd like just to say a word before we leave.
5: Thank you. Why are they making me cry? So nice. I'm a cornball. But it makes me.
0: I could completely identify with the amount of love and passion that those guys felt when they were walking away from the set.
5: It just reminds me of when we first started.
0: It made me feel like I was 15 years old again on my first video set, and I didn't want to go home, and I saw them not wanting to go home, and I remember that moment trying to get that last look of the set and just kind of digesting what I was walking away from and just being torn because I never wanted to leave. Forget all of the record sales, forget all of trying to compete or trying to outdo yourself. You should be doing it just because you love it. And that's what those young guys had. And that's what I always want to have. I never want to lose that.

0: 4 is the title because it's my favorite number since I was a kid. It's the number of my birthday, September 4th, my mother's birthday, January 4th, my husband's birthday, December 4th. It's the anniversary of my wedding.
1: So have you narrowed it down? Like,
0: basically, I only want 10 songs, so I have to scrap 12 songs. So right here, if y'all could rate 1 through 10, and then here, if you could write whatever you feel, and y'all be as honest as possible.

0: This is an absolute bar-raising record. Yeah. People have asked me, and I've tried very patient not to give anything away, but said that this doesn't sound like anything.
1: That was definitely exhilarating. I feel very proud. Okay, so, I'm happy it's over. I'm an artist and I'm sensitive. I'm lucky.
2: I was here. I lived. I loved. I was here.
1: I'm learning how to drown out the constant noise that is such an inseparable part of my life. I don't have to prove anything to anyone. I only have to follow my heart and concentrate on what I want to say to the world. I'll run my world.

Welcome back to the No Child Reviews Prince. We're looking at Graffiti Bridge from 1990, and we're looking at the ninth track today, called Love Machine. We're just over halfway through this album. Now, this song is by The Time. You have Morris on lead vocals. You have Elisa Furillo, I hope I'm pronouncing that right, as another vocalist. You have Candy Dolfer on sax. You've got Jerome Benton in the background. You've got Prince playing various musical parts in this song. So it's quite a kind of collage of different people. It's quite interesting as well because this song also appears somewhere else. It appears on a song called Glam Slam 91. Now, Glam Slam 91 was used to promote the kind of Glam Slam nightclub, and it was sent to a radio station by Prince. And that includes lyrics for what would become Get Off. It also includes references to Glam Slam, and a large part of it is Love Machine. So it kind of has another incarnation. It's also interesting, possibly completely unconnected, but Grand Central, a band Prince used to play in the mid-70s when he was very young, had a song called Machine. Now, very few people have heard that, but apparently it's quite sexually explicit, so you never know, maybe he drew some inspiration from that song a long, long time ago, but who knows. Anyway, you start off with this song, and this song is the scene in Graffiti Bridge where Morris is trying to seduce Aura. He's kind of, trying to get his way with her, and he kind of, like, trying to put his mojo about, as they say. Jill Jones, in the movie, kind of performs the song. Anyway, Elisa shoulders a large portion of the kind of vocal performance of this song. She really does a fair share. It's really effectively a duet. Anyway, it starts off with these kind of electronic drums, and it's kind of these sounds and like snares, and it sounds like almost fireworks going off. And there's parts of it where there's some drum work which sounds almost like a kind of can of Coke being opened. It sort of goes ch-ch-ch, and it just kind of opens up, and it's very electronic sounding, very dead drum sounding. Elisa starts off with these the vocals. Really, she has a really stunning voice. She talks about, "I've got the toys to turn your body out. I've got the noise to make you scream and shout. The love machine will take your body higher. And if you don't, then I'll know you're a liar." And then at 30 seconds, Morris comes in. Now, Morris is kind of talking this seductive kind of way. He's just kind of, just talking quite seductively. He doesn't really say it. It's also quite interesting when Morris is talking, because Elisa is kind of doing her background little noises and kind of little notes just in the background, so it's bubbling along, that builds up when she gets to take over her part. There's a great bit at I think it's 1:40 where there's a chant of "What time it is?" and they go "Love Machine," which is very kind of The Time always asking, "What time is it? What time it is?" It's also very sexual, which kind of puts into the kind of the notion of what Graffiti Bridge is about, the kind of spirituality versus the sexuality. I mean, there's lines about, "If you want, I can give you complete control over your climax and over mine. The harder you come, the longer the time." Then there's this conversation between Morris and Elisa, and it's kind of like, it's very much between Morris and Aura in the film, which is very reminiscent of the song Love to the Nines, of Prince's album, the Love Symbol album, where Morris asks lots of questions and kind of tries to seduce his kind of prey, if you like. He talks about, "Shall we say we're in Paris?" And she says, "I don't know." "Shall we say we're in Rome?" "We could." "Shall we imagine a menage a trois?" "Shall we imagine we're alone?" "Shall we dream of each other naked?" And he kind of just, ramps it up and ramps it up to seduce her. There's a part towards the end as well where he says, "Are your inhibitions gone? Are you afraid of the love machine? Or will you let me drink you till dawn? Drink you till dawn." So it's kind of very, sexual, very explicit. This is essentially, Morris is a very dirty boy. Basically, I can't help think of the movie when I listen to this song, and Morris being Morris, and he's kind of playing this kind of pimp character, and he's trying to seduce Aura, and it's very much kind of, he's playing on that. He's kind of, he's just immaculately dressed, looking great, kind of very narcissistic and very kind of very much a ladies' man. So it makes you smile in the sense of the interplay between him and Jerome, and him and Aura, and also just his Morris character. So it's quite a interesting song. Certainly not a song to play, as I mistakenly did, in front of parents or other people who may not appreciate some of the explicit lyrics. So bear that in mind when you play it, and I'll see you tomorrow.

0: have a drink more.
1: Put some records on while I pour.
0: Neighbors might think
1: maybe it's bad out there.
0: Say, what's in this drink?
1: No cabs to be had out there.
0: I wish I knew how.
1: Your eyes are like starlight
0: to
1: now.
0: Break this spell.
1: I'll take your hat. Your hair looks swell.
0: I ought to say no, no,
1: mind
0: no,
1: if I move
0: sir.
1: In?

Psychopathy. Is it all about Dr. Lecter from Silence of the Lambs and Norman Bates from Psycho? How about Patrick Bateman from American Psycho? Think again. A psychopath isn't a crazy person from a movie, bloodthirstily running around, ready to kill you on sight. Have you ever wondered if any of your friends could actually be a psychopath? Or is Hollywood's definition of a psychopath more appealing? Contrary to what many people think, not every psychopath is a killer or a criminal. They have a personality disorder known as psychopathic personality, which falls under the antisocial personality disorder category in the 5th edition of the Diagnostic and Statistical Manual of Mental Disorders. This disorder is characterized by lack of empathy, lack of remorse, and antisocial behavior. Hollywood loves to portray psychopathy as madness to ensure a box office hit, but in everyday life, that's not necessarily true. When it comes to the likelihood of having a psychopath in your life, the odds are not in your favor. According to Dr. Paul Bobiak, 1 in every 100 people is likely to have psychopathic traits, and the probability is even higher as you go up in the office food chain, where you'll find 1 among every 25 managers and executives. The real reasons behind psychopathy are usually narrowed down to genetic factors. Yes, many criminals are psychopaths, but the majority of psychopaths are not involved in criminal acts at all. Here are 10 key traits of psychopaths. 1. Lack of empathy. A psychopath simply cannot feel what everyone else feels. They understand your feelings, but they don't feel them. Even if you're crying your heart out over the death of a loved one, they'll show compassion only to please you, not out of true emotional empathy. 2. Manipulativeness. Always knowing the right strings to pull and the right buttons to push, psychopaths use deception to cheat others into thinking, believing, or acting in certain ways. They only focus on personal gains with no concern whatsoever for how others feel. 3. Irresponsibility. Impulsive behavior and irresponsibility is their lifestyle. A psychopath would never admit to their mistakes. In fact, they turn the tables against whoever accuses them of anything so that the accuser would think again and even feel guilty about their complaints. 4. Narcissism. Psychopaths usually view themselves as smarter, more powerful, and of more worth than everyone else. They have an extravagant, almost theatrical self-perception, thinking that the world revolves around just themselves. 5. Pathological lying. Psychopaths tend to lie, lie, lie, and lie even more. Their lives are spiderwebs of lies. This ranges from moderate levels to high levels of lying. 6. Superficial charm. Smooth, charming, and attractive, psychopaths aren't afraid to do or say anything they like. That absence of embarrassment attracts others, as it can be misperceived as high self-confidence. Their hawk-eyed glares are mistaken for sexual magnetism by women. 7. Lack of remorse. Psychopaths don't feel guilty for the suffering and pain they inflict on others, or for their actions in general. 8. Proneness to boredom. Forever bored, psychopaths have an exaggerated need for adrenaline overdose, so they're always looking for excitement and thrill. 9. Bullying. Psychopaths are usually abusive towards those that are not of much benefit to them. This could be subordinates, elderly people, children, or in most cases, animals. They like to exercise their power over other fragile beings through bullying, and they may shoot hurtful words at any time without warning. 10. Sucker for power. They have an excessive need to exercise power and control over others. In other words, they are control freaks. Everything must go the way they want it to. And that's it for the 10 main traits of psychopaths. Now that you know what a psychopath is, do you think you've ever encountered one? Tell us about your experience below. If you enjoyed this video, be sure to follow our Tumblr, Twitter, and Facebook.

disapprove me. 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Appetites and impulses confuse me.

I'd like to thank the Creator for giving me this gift. And I'd like to thank you for being reflections of this gift. 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I'm a person, and I represent you. I'd like to dedicate this song to my baby Fly, and because I am her yeye. Yeye means mother, Swahili.

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1: Well, the reason why everybody freaked out, hell, because of the brown acid, because it was the best shit.
0: Can't do the crime, don't do the time. Wait a minute. I said that backwards. I'm Les Dixon.
1: Look at you fucking dirty motherfuckers. 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Starting on that side, can you do the wave?

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Yeah, ops, what up? Post on my location, cause I know that they plotting. Yeah, you got the drop of what? 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Bitches, just pussy.

page on public and I know that they watching. 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Yeah, you got the drop or what? Bubblegum baby, we can get it poppin'. 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Bitches is pussy.

mind on wreck in my brain. Shot the little Palestine, she with the gang. Shot the little A1 from Foxwood and Jane. Shot the little Hizzy, she work as a stewardess. I should probably go and get her the plane. Jane. 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Need my evil twin, we one in the same. Shot the machine from the woods, 317 from the lane. RIP smoke is a shame, I'm bumping them all in the range. I love all y'all niggas the same. My wishes were back in the day, for real. 40 deep in the east end, we call it swimming in the deep end. My bitches playing P and D and M, the shorties don't listen to weekend. They arching back and making knees bend, and they ain't graduate but they geeking. And they live in a crib with a cheap rent, yeah. And I wish I could dead all the beef in. And I wish I could dead all the diss and deceased friends. I wish we could be friends. Probably sound like I'm preaching. The city might sleep in some peace then, but it's not realistic. What's realistic in money that we spend? We copping cars like policemen. 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I keep showing love to the streets and it's still three to God, so they free men. 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

0: This is the Star Child, a.k.a. 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Roof. 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What's babe name? 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What do a dog say? 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
1: Fuck you. 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

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You need somebody who could micromanage you, you know what I'm saying? Tell you right from wrong, who's smart from who's a fool, which utensil to use for which food. Like, I got a schedule to attend to though. I can't really.

Yeah. January, you pretend to see life clearly, gaily. February is a time that you put the evil eye and the pride aside for the fantasy of getting married. Very scary. 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April, spring is here and just like a spring, you start to spiral.

0: Tryna build trust, showing me your DMs, how they tryna bag you. Ironic how the news I got about you ended up being bad news. Get a nigga hit for 50 racks, girl, the beef costs like it's Wagyu. Get a nigga hit, I make his ass see the light like a half moon. Shot the QC, pretty sure I made PMs like it's past noon. All I really know is W's and M's, life looking like a bathroom. All I really know is M bags like I drove through and ordered fast food. Saying that I'm too guarded with my feelings, who the fuck even asked you? 7 bodyguards just in case somebody really wanna try and crash through. Don't know why I listen to you when I hear you talking to me in some half-truths. If I don't pay rent, it end up like a old hairstyle, girl, it's past due. If I don't...
1: Yo, instead of writing this like speaking in cursive, magnetic lord, magnetic merchant, superhuman charms.

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I'm at the studio, shooting off bazookas, coordinating funerals. 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

0: You bunch of funny little people. 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

0: don't even trip on, like, whether you gonna do a good job or a bad job or other, all that other shit, man. 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
1: Yeah. Well, so you get chicken sandwich.
2: Could I get a chicken sandwich?
3: This is a real nigga piss.

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1: Oh, what's coming to you?
2: Yeah. Yeah, my shit right quick.
0: The world, Chico.
3: Exotic portraits of the third dimension. Astroplaning off of herb inventions. Amazons and yoga. Battle scars and culture. These rappers acting like they hate their daddies. I'm on the phone with pops eating Jamaican patties. Big shot to run teams proper. Apollo, Detroit and Fresno, that's a rugged combo. The game is getting more weird. Look what's trending. Just a bunch of dusty dudes and no women. It's fucked up. You thought it was, but it ain't. Ain't no love for the snakes. And if it was, I'd be fucked up and stankin' to the TikTok. You don't get shot by the pocket rocket popper from off the block. When we was getting bread off the coca, you trick niggas was getting head from the smokers. My clientele is wide awake. Give me half a year, I might just buy the place. Cross the line of no return and you can die today. Infamous like the Scarface picture with the pile of yay.

villain. 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Give me half a year, I might just buy the place. 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Infamous like the Scarface picture with the pile of yay.

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1: No, sir.
0: Shit.
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0: Party down.
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1: Where it's at.
0: Laid back.
1: Laid back.
0: What's going on, brother?
2: Not a hell of a whole lot.
0: Love one another. One nation under a groove.

has become an industry. And one thing's for sure, this industry is full of fun. So as they say here, everybody say work. I said work. Thank you. So fundamentally, it's a question of moving your wheel.

0: Bobby, it's me.
1: Baby, are you calling from the plane?
0: No, Bobby, I missed the plane.
1: Don't worry. Don't sweat. You still got time to catch the red eye.
0: Yeah, but I wanted to be there tonight.
1: It's okay, Thickness. You'll be here in the morning. You know I can wait a few more hours.
0: Okay.
1: I got something for you.
0: Yeah, I know you. Are you gonna save it for me?
1: You know it.
0: Well, I'll be there in the morning.
1: Yeah.

0: What?
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2: Hello?
3: Hey, Cece.
2: What up?
3: We're going to the car wash tonight, baby. We're going to get blinged up.
2: All right, I'm going to see you up there.
3: Showing up.
2: Hey, make sure you stay out of my room.
1: Bye.

0: Testing, 1, 2, 3, testing, bumblebee, A-E-I-O-U, I sell seashell at the seashore. All right, are we ready? Let's do it. My name is Yusai, and you're here today on the Janet Jackson album shoot. Anytime that I get to work with Janet, it's an honor. It's like reuniting with an old friend. We're back on set together again. We're doing our tango together again. I love it.
1: Kim Bowen is my name. I'm working on designing her tour, but we're doing a photo session today. We're trying to bring together a whole conglomeration of different kinds of looks. It's kind of funky, it's a bit rock and roll, it's kind of ethnic, it's maybe even a little bit punky here and there, and it's kind of sexy and it's quite organic, a bit tribal. Janet always has a tribe going on, you know that. She has a tribe of her people she works with. She always, her dancers are a tribe, her fans are a tribe. Everyone's on planet Janet, in the tribe, right?
0: Flash. Yeah.
2: When I get on the throne, it's one shoulder energy. Awesome.
0: Laugh at the world. Nice. I see the light again. Gorgeous. That's beautiful. When you chin up a little, beautiful right there. Amazing. You know what? It's super cool when like this. You have it over one leg. So you have that same texture carry through.
3: Here, down here.
0: Like even cover part of the leg, no?
3: Yeah.
0: That's cool.
3: This white thing here or without it?
0: I would do the white without.
3: Yeah.
0: That's cool. Now it has texture. You gotta find each other's step. You have to find each other's rhythm. And when you hit that crescendo just right, and that's when you get the most amazing, beautiful image. I think we hit that crescendo more than a few times already.

0: rock at the world.
1: Beautiful, nice, big smile, yes.
2: Like a true performer, Janet leaves everything on set, and I love that about her.
1: Right,
0: let's do it.
1: 1, 2, 3, go.
0: Hello, Japan! Thank you, Janet!
3: Yeah. Yeah. Yeah. Yeah. Yeah. Yeah. Yeah. Yeah. Yeah. Yeah. Yeah. Yeah. Yeah. Yeah. Yeah. Yeah. Yeah. Yeah. Yeah. Yeah. Yeah. Yeah. Yeah. Yeah. Yeah. Yeah. Yeah. Yeah. Yeah. Yeah. Yeah. Yeah. Yeah. Yeah. Yeah. Yeah. Yeah. Yeah. Yeah. Yeah. Yeah. Yeah. Yeah. Yeah. Yeah. Yeah. Yeah. Yeah. Yeah. Yeah. Yeah. Yeah. Yeah. Yeah. Yeah. Yeah. Yeah. Yeah. Yeah. Yeah. Yeah. Yeah. Yeah. Yeah. Yeah. Yeah. Yeah. Yeah. Yeah. Yeah. Yeah. Yeah. Yeah. Yeah. Yeah. Ye

0: far, sir. I'd like to point that out.
1: I've citizen filibuster. Thank you. And really, thank you for respecting our town laws by interrupting me during this. Where was I?
0: Yes.

0: fair warning, beware.
1: Rhymes on top of rhymes.
0: I gave you fair warning, beware.

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1: Just starting to learn how my caper is dope. 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
2: Hey, what's up, guys? Just want to know, let the world know, who is Bloody Raw?
3: Bloody Raw is basically a team, starting with me, Cash, Saboteur, my man Sump right here, and there's a whole lot of us just here making this movement in hip-hop right now, doing what we can to make our voices heard.
4: You know, the best way to describe it is that that primal spiritual manifestation inside the physical realm. It's looking beyond what it is that you can see and getting in touch with that basic instinctual part of us that balances out the rationality. So it's kind of like the wisdom meets the animal inside. It's beautiful.

0: lyrical metadata.
1: Hey, so I just discovered this relatively unheard of rap group out of New York. And, I mean, if you're looking for simple lyrics, fancy jewelry, and, you know, bunch of mindless mainstream dribble, then yo, these cats are not for you. I'm talking about Bloody Raw. They're two rappers with completely different styles that have come together to bring you one of the realest hip-hop experiences since the days of Nas and Mobb Deep. You know, this one dude Cash, he delivers such a mindful and enlightened performance that it'll actually have you questioning the very meaning of reality. It's almost zen-like. And Sant, the other dude, his dark and gritty displays of urban poetry invites you to see the world through the eyes of an urban anti-hero. You know, if you're serious about your hip-hop, then you need to really check out Bloody Raw. And you need to check them out ASAP. All right, real talk. Check the guys out. It's the real deal. Ahala. Talk to you later. Peace. Ride stalking wicked like the children of the dawn. Lawgivers tempting

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Yo, they done took it back to the essence of hip-hop. I'm talking about that M.O.P., that motherfucking Wu-Tang type shit. That's true underground, strictly for the hip-hop heads type shit. If you love hip-hop and you really like listening to the music and you just not one of these commercial things that like the hip-hop slash pop shit that they play on the radio, Hot 97, 105, all that shit. And I'm saying you want that real shit? Man, what you know about this right here? Man, this that kind of music that make you want to slap a dude in the face holding a baby. You know what I'm saying? This shit is sick with it. Man, it's back to the essence. To me, I was on that Nas shit, man. Hip-hop was dead till y'all brought this shit back. Y'all

motherfucking, like, revivalists. 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Yo, because the life is finally back. I'm excited about listening to music again. For a second there, I was thinking about switching to jazz or some shit. 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Finally, we got some real shit to listen to.

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opportunity to tell all you die-hard underground hip-hop heads about Bloody Rock, one of the most talented rap groups I've heard in a long while. Plus, that sound dude is hotter than Canon Chili Peppers. 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Props to Darkstar Records, where hip-hop still isn't dead. It's underground.

0: to persuade me, yo, cause I show them the time of life when I dirty dance like Patrick Swayze. My vitamin D got a falling in too deep like me alone. When I'm undercover like Omar Epps, hitting them with that long and strong. Beating my chest like King Kong every time I slay my prey. Trying to send me to my grave, but like Bond, I live to die another day. Like Sade, I'm just that smooth operator. Making them explode like the Big Bang with more force than made of one.
1: Send me to my grave.
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3: It's all about progress and evolution. All of us, from day one, we've been through hell and back in this process of survival, trying to just make it to the next day, get do what we gotta do to fill that belly, and see what we can do to progress and surpass.
4: You know, it's about embracing the truth. All right, the truth that lies in every individual and the truth that lies in all of us as a whole. It's about embracing that part, and it's also about rejecting the false commercial facade, the mask that most people put onto the world because they're way too insecure to be who they are. It's about fuck the commercial world. That's what it's about.

0: check it. 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What? Yo. Insurgency files coming soon, motherfuckers. Watch that shit. Street Kundo, what? Know what I'm saying? Hit you with a little fucking verse, man. Check it out. Yo. Blood stains on the chain armor. You lames remain calmer. The brainstormer, the flame bombers, coke to the cane swarmer. Flaming gay personas get slain by the pain parva. Spraying your main partner, they hang like a chain of commas. Act really, get smacked silly. 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My heart ignite the darkest nights, I'll bring a fucking harder fight. The rhymes I write is cork, I white, PCP the darkest nights. Yeah, look out for that Street Kundo, man. Punching niggas in the face for free, what? 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
1: What? 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Hey. What up? Jake Sama. All up in the dungeon. I can't. Hold on. Yeah, the Dr. Dre's dead. Don't worry about those. That's for Street Kundo. You know what I'm saying? Oh, yeah. I don't give y'all too much visual here. It's a secret. Never teach the Street Kundo. Coming soon. Punching you in your face for free.

0: 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I don't know what y'all doing, but yeah.
1: Shit, Frank.

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1: Shit. Welcome to the nigga show. 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My nigga's

Two.